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5: And KGY was playing this in the summer of 1971.

The home of Olympia's greatest hits. It is 95.3 KGY with Kevin the Brett keeping you on the move. And our next traffic update for you in about 8 minutes or so. That follows music from the Eagles. And after that, Cyndi Lauper at KGY.

0: brilliant. Cyndi Lauper at 95.3 KGY with Kevin the Brit, keeping you on the move at a quarter after five.
1: KGY South Sound traffic.
0: Still very busy around South I-5. It's pretty stop and go pretty much all the way, actually, out of the Squally Basin all the way around to exit 104. Once you pass 104 heading south I-5, you're getting up to the speed limit once again. Heading out to Shelton on 101 where it meets Highway 8, long back up in that area at the moment. And north I-5 getting onto Highway 101, traffic's backed onto the freeway toward the on-ramp, worth moving over to the left two lanes. Other than that, driving conditions are good. There are no accidents to report to you. Our roads are dry. Stop and go traffic through the centre of Yelm at the moment, slowly improving, but out to Yelm, Rainier and Tenino, you should be at the speed limit. Construction continues on Fones Road, of course. That'll add a little bit of extra time. And alternative routes posted in Tumwater because of Second Avenue and Linwood Avenue closed. And that's it for now. Our next update for you in 15.
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0: Into this evening, continuing pleasant. Overnight, we'll see it crystal clear, the sky. An overnight low, 47. For the weekend, Saturday, pretty warm tomorrow under mainly clear and sunny sky with a high in the mid-80s. Then that heat advisory kicks in on Sunday morning with temperatures in the mid-90s expected. Into Tuesdays where we seem to get slightly cooler, cool is the word, mid-70s temperatures through the rest of the week under mostly sunny sky. Currently in downtown Olympia, it is 75.
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0: 95.3 KGY with Kevin the Brit as we celebrate music and memories from 1971. There's more of those on the way, but I thought you'd love this one. It might stimulate a memory. Gas prices in Thurston County in 1971. What do you reckon? Well, the average was 36 cents. But apparently, according to a few sources, there was a bit of a gas war going on. You could get it as low as 17 cents a gallon or 21 in some most areas. So a bit of a gas per gallon war. That was in 1971. I can't even imagine 17 cents a gallon. We'd be well away right now, wouldn't we?
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0: 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Still really pretty busy. There's quite a lot of traffic around. Slightly improved, I would say, just after Marvin Road. Then you're stop and go around to exit 104. North I-5 getting onto Highway 101. Backup of traffic onto I-5 getting onto the on-ramp at exit 104. That's on the north side, north I-5 side. There's no accident there. There's just a lot of slow traffic. Be aware of that. Heading out to Shelton. Yeah, real slow where it meets Highway 8, but better than it was a little while ago. Further south, I-5's looking okay. We're looking not too bad through the centre of Yelm right now. And out to Rainier and out to Tenino, not too bad at all. Pretty much at the speed limit. Driving conditions are good. Roads are dry and no accidents to report to you at the moment. Our next update for you in 15. 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
5: 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What's happening in state government, politics, policy, and law?
6: No one can afford groceries, gas, health care, and it's all because of the disastrous policies of the Trump-Vance administration.
7: This midterm is not about Trump. This midterm is about what's best for real people in this Washington, not that Washington.
8: Stephen Reed of the State Democratic Party and Jim Walsh, who chairs the State Republican Party, went toe-to-toe when interviewed on TVW's The Impact. One key race drawing national attention is the 3rd Congressional District in Southwest Washington. A top Republican candidate is current state Senator John Braun of Centralia.
7: We think that Senator Braun, who has represented kind of the Centralia-Chehalis area, so the north end of that congressional district in the state legislature for a number of years, is going to be a true fit for the 3rd Congressional.
8: Two-term Democrat Marie Glusenkamp-Perez has won twice in a district that also voted for Donald Trump.
6: We believe that that seat will be the linchpin to whether or not Democrats regain control of the House of Representatives.
8: The state primary election is scheduled for Tuesday, August 4th, with the general election following on Tuesday, November 3rd. With your TVW update, this is David McGimsey at the state capitol.
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0: It is Kevin the Brit with you on this June 12th. Happy birthday to you on this glorious day. Happy birthday. You share it with Rick Hoffman, actor from Suits. He's done a bit of other stuff too. He turns 56 today. Actress Cody Horn, she turns 38 today. And country singer Chris Young turns 41 today. We're sharing their birthday with you. May I wish you a wonderful rest of your day.

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0: 95.3 KGY with Kevin the Brit. We're celebrating summer once again this weekend as we're focusing on 1971. That year, we paid 25 cents for a loaf of bread. Not bad, huh? And a pound of hamburger meat, 62 cents. Same price for 5 pounds of sugar. Wow.
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0: Still really pretty busy. There's quite a lot of traffic around. Slightly improved, I would say, just after Marvin Road. Then you're a stop and go around to exit 104. North I-5 getting onto Highway 101. Backup of traffic onto I-5 getting onto the on-ramp at exit 104. That's on the north side, north I-5 side. There's no accident there. There's just a lot of slow traffic. Be aware of that. Heading out to Shelton. Yeah, real slow where it meets Highway 8, but better than it was a little while ago. Further south, I-5's looking okay. We're looking not too bad through the centre of Yelm right now. And out to Rainier and out to Tenino, not too bad at all. Pretty much at the speed limit. Driving conditions are good. Roads are dry. Driving conditions are good. And that is it from traffic for today. Traffic's back Monday at 3:30. Drive safely around and stay cool this weekend.
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0: Our very own Dave will be on location tomorrow in Olympia at Watson's on Harrison Avenue as they kick off their Hostarama celebration. It's on through the 21st, all gets underway tomorrow. It's a growing season, of course. Watson's is bringing a special collection of rare and unique hostas. Anyway, Dave will be broadcasting live tomorrow from 10 until 1. He's got some stuff to give away as well. So go and see what that's all about and maybe get yourself a prize as well as getting the gardening stuff. Yeah, I do like Watson's. Yeah, I like walking around and looking. That's me, just looking. The wife does the buying.
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music and memories all weekend long from 1971. More coming up shortly. That, of course, Aretha Franklin. I do like looking at some statistics from back then. Kind of puts things into perspective. A new car cost around $3,500 in 1971. I wonder what a good shape vehicle, you know, something that's in good condition, etc., from 1971, what would it be worth today? I'm going to have to try and Google that, right? We're on the way to 6 o'clock now, at 95.3. KGY.

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3: 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Overnight, we'll see it crystal clear, the sky. An overnight low, 47. For the weekend, Saturday, pretty warm tomorrow under mainly clear and sunny sky with a high in the mid-80s. Then that heat advisory kicks in on Sunday morning with temperatures in the mid-90s expected. Into Tuesdays where we seem to get slightly cooler, if cool is the word, mid-70s temperatures through the rest of the week under mostly sunny sky. Currently in downtown Olympia, it is 75.
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8: 36 passengers got off the jetliner in Seattle last night, left aboard four crew members and the hijacker, dressed in a business suit demanding $200,000 and carrying a plain briefcase which he told the crew held explosives. With the full ransom collected from Seattle banks and four parachutes aboard, the plane headed for Reno. It took 3.5 hours, slow for a jet, but the hijacker had given detailed flight instructions. The rear stairwell was open all the way. It arrived at Reno in shreds. Somewhere, the hijacker parachuted away with the money. Police believe he left the 727 in the flatlands of Oregon or Washington, but they are still looking in four states, even around the airport. A daring parachute escape from a flying 727 somewhere between Reno and Seattle, Washington.
9: And KGY was playing this in the summer of 1971.

standing by for today's On This Day number one. Nice to see the singers already, so that's great. First, though, music from the Steve Miller Band.

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3: So those jingle singers are ready. God bless them. Because we want to know what year.
4: On this day, number one, with Kevin the Brit.
3: So the question is, what year? Is it 80s, 70s, or early 90s?
4: 1980.
3: So the disco kind of era was sort of drawing to an end, wasn't it, in 1980? But at the top of the Billboard Hot 100 was this song from Lips, Inc. on this day, number one.

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10: 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The genre-blending lineup also includes Benson Boone, Goo Goo Dolls, Kenny Chesney, Lainey Wilson, Muse, Snoop Dogg, Weezer, and more.
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10: Steven Spielberg's Disclosure Day off to a great start at the box office. 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Internationally, the film has made around $6 million. New music from Olivia Rodrigo and Bebe Rexha streaming on New Music Friday. Olivia Rodrigo releasing her highly anticipated third studio album, You Seem Pretty Sad for a Girl So in Love. The project has 13 new songs, including Stupid Song and Less. In celebration, she took over iHeartRadio's studio for a You and Me Equals Advice Forever live relationship advice show. Meanwhile, Bebe Rexha releasing her new album, Dirty Blonde. BTS releasing their new song, Come Over. The song out to celebrate their 13th anniversary as a group.
12: Can I come over? Over, over, over.
10: 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I'm Jennifer Bolsoni.
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14: The Strawberry Festival takes place at South Bay Grange this Saturday, 10 a.m. until 4. Celebrating the strawberry harvest, it's the 90th annual festival. I'm probably going to miss out on it, and I'm gutted because I love that fresh strawberry shortcake. 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
2: 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The speakers swing out, the turntable swings gently into place. 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
3: And KGY was playing this in the summer of 1971.

Olympia's greatest hits, and that is it from me for today. Thank you so much indeed for your company. You and I will chat actually Sunday afternoon from 2. But other than that, Monday afternoon at 2. Have a great rest of your weekend. Stay cool, won't you? And remember, come what may, count your blessings.

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5: A heat advisory begins at 11 a.m. Sunday. Lows level off around 52. Tonight, under clear skies, winds out of the northeast around 5 miles per hour. Ample sunshine expected again tomorrow. High temperatures reach up to 84. Mainly clear skies. Tomorrow night, lows level off around 58. Dry with temperatures well above average Sunday and Monday, and highs from the upper 80s to the low 90s. That's your forecast from the KGY Weather Center. I'm meteorologist Kara Foster. Right now, it's 74 degrees.
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2: These two automobile engines look pretty much the same, but they certainly don't act the same. The one on the right is standard in this new Buick. 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It can significantly help cut exhaust emissions that pollute the air. 1971 Buick. 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
2: 1971. Where's GE today? After over 40 years, we're right where you'd expect us to be, with as much TV know-how as anyone in the world, with remarkable one-touch color tuning, with the brightest, richest color picture in GE history. 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
4: A heat advisory begins at 11 a.m. Sunday. Lows level off around 52. Tonight, under clear skies, winds out of the northeast around 5 miles per hour. Ample sunshine expected again tomorrow. High temperatures reach up to 84. Mainly clear skies. Tomorrow night, lows level off around 58. Dry with temperatures well above average Sunday and Monday, and highs from the upper 80s to the low 90s. That's your forecast from the KGY Weather Center. I'm meteorologist Kara Foster. Currently, it's 73 degrees.
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8: This is about a movie about a couple of killers. Harry Callahan. And a homicidal maniac. The one with the badge is Harry.
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4: A heat advisory begins at 11 a.m. Sunday. Lows level off around 52. Tonight, under clear skies, winds out of the northeast around 5 miles per hour. Ample sunshine expected again tomorrow. High temperatures reach up to 84. Mainly clear skies. Tomorrow night, lows level off around 58. Dry with temperatures well above average Sunday and Monday, and highs from the upper 80s to the low 90s. That's your forecast from the KGY Weather Center. I'm meteorologist Kara Foster. Currently, it's 69 degrees.
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6: And now, ladies and gentlemen, for the album of the best original score written for a motion picture, the nominees are the late Alfred Newman for Airport, Johnny Mercer and Henry Mancini for Darling Lily, John Lennon, Paul McCartney, and George Harrison for Let It Be, Johnny Mandel for MASH, Fred Carlin for The Sterile Cuckoo. Envelope, please. John Lennon, Paul McCartney, George Harrison, Let It Be.
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4: Heat advisory begins at 11 a.m. Sunday and continues until 5 a.m. Tuesday morning. Lows dip down to about 52 tonight under clear skies, northeast winds around 5 miles per hour. High temperatures reach up to 85. Tomorrow, bright sunshine expected. Lows around 58 tomorrow night, clear skies. Dry and turning warmer Sunday and Monday with highs in the low 90s. That's your forecast from the KGY Weather Center. I'm meteorologist Kara Foster. Currently, it's 65 degrees.
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11: A heat advisory begins at 11 a.m. Sunday and continues until 5 a.m. Tuesday morning. Lows level off around 52 overnight under clear skies, winds out of the northeast around 5 miles per hour. Bright sunshine expected Saturday, daytime highs approaching 85. Clear skies Saturday night, lows dip down to about 58. Warmer Sunday and Monday with highs in the low 90s. That's your forecast from the KGY Weather Center. I'm meteorologist Kara Foster. Currently 63.
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0: 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The Amazing 80s. It happens right here.
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2: 36 passengers got off the jetliner in Seattle last night, left aboard four crew members and the hijacker, dressed in a business suit demanding $200,000 and carrying a plain briefcase which he told the crew held explosives. With the full ransom collected from Seattle banks and four parachutes aboard, the plane headed for Reno. It took 3.5 hours, slow for a jet, but the hijacker had given detailed flight instructions. The rear stairwell was open all the way. It arrived at Reno in shreds. Somewhere, the hijacker parachuted away with the money. Police believe he left the 727 in the flatlands of Oregon or Washington, but they are still looking in four states, even around the airport. A daring parachute escape from a flying 727 somewhere between Reno and Seattle, Washington.
3: And KGY was playing this in the summer of 1971.

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4: Heat advisory begins at 11 a.m. Sunday and continues until 5 a.m. Tuesday morning. Lows level off around 52 overnight under clear skies, northeast winds around 5 miles per hour. Highs level off around 85. Saturday, bright sunshine expected. Lows dip down to about 58 Saturday night. That's your forecast from the KGY Weather Center. I'm meteorologist Jennifer Wojcicki. Currently 62.

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0: Radio. I'm Rob Martier. It was a solid result for Team USA in their first match at the World Cup. Striker Folarin Balogun scored twice for the U.S. side, leading the team to a 4-1 win over Paraguay. Next up for the U.S., Australia. U.S. Central Command says it has downed several Iranian drones near the Strait of Hormuz. CENTCOM announced on X the drones were launched at commercial ships traveling through the strait, and all were shot down by U.S. forces. This, as reports say, the U.S. and Iran are closing in on a peace agreement that could be signed as soon as this weekend. SpaceX soared in its first day of trading on the stock market. The company said last night in a SEC filing that it's raising $75 billion while selling shares for $135 each. Founder Elon Musk is likely to become the world's first trillionaire as a result. Rob Martier, NBC News Radio.
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7: A heat advisory begins at 11 a.m. Sunday and continues until 5 a.m. Tuesday morning. Lows level off around 52 overnight under clear skies, northeast winds around 5 miles per hour. Highs level off around 85. Saturday, bright sunshine expected. Lows dip down to about 58 Saturday night. That's your forecast from the KGY Weather Center. I'm meteorologist Jennifer Wojcicki. Right now, it's 57 degrees.

0: weekend, Olympia's KGY is celebrating the music and memories of the summer of 1971.
1: The soundtrack to your summer.
2: These two automobile engines look pretty much the same, but they certainly don't act the same. The one on the right is standard in this new Buick. It's designed to run on low lead or no lead gasoline. It can significantly help cut exhaust emissions that pollute the air. 1971 Buick. It's not the whole answer to air pollution, but it's a start. And you can help by having your Buick tuned regularly. Help us fight pollution now while we look for better answers.
3: And KGY was playing this in the summer of 1971.

0: I'm Rob Bartier. Iran's foreign minister has told his country in a live TV broadcast an agreement with the United States is in its final stages. The current agreement is being called a memorandum of understanding that would cease hostilities, open the Strait of Hormuz, and allow for further talks to continue. The Justice Department is signing off on Paramount's acquisition of Warner Brothers Discovery. Following its eight-month investigation, the DOJ determined that the $110 billion deal is not likely to result in harm to competition or American consumers. Federal agents raided the offices of an Ohio-based group involved in voter registration efforts Thursday. According to multiple reports, officials seized computers and other materials from the offices of the Ohio Organizing Collaborative in Cleveland. The group registered thousands of voters ahead of the 2024 elections. Rob Bartier, NBC News Radio.
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there. I'm Lori Tracy, and you should hang out with me on Sunday from 10 to 2 p.m. We're going to have some good fun, listen to some good music, and maybe share an embarrassing story or two. Right here at Olympia's Greatest Hits, 95.3 KGY.

0: weekend, Olympia's KGY is celebrating the music and memories of the summer of 1971.
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2: 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Harry Callahan. And a homicidal maniac. The one with the badge is Harry.
3: Halt!
2: 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And he kept inventing new ones.
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0: 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The Tacoma Rainiers are back in action.
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5: A heat advisory begins at 11 a.m. Sunday and continues until 5 a.m. Tuesday morning. Lows level off around 52 overnight under clear skies, northeast winds around 5 miles per hour. Highs level off around 85, Saturday, bright sunshine expected. Lows dip down to about 58 Saturday night. That's your forecast from the KGY Weather Center. I'm meteorologist Jennifer Wojcicki. Right now, it's 56 degrees.
6: Yeah.

0: News Radio. I'm Rob Martier. It was a solid result for Team USA in their first match at the World Cup. Striker Fullerin Balogun scored twice for the U.S. side, leading the team to a 4-1 win over Paraguay. Next up for the U.S., Australia. U.S. Central Command says it has downed several Iranian drones near the Strait of Hormuz. CENTCOM announced on X the drones were launched at commercial ships traveling through the strait, and all were shot down by U.S. forces. This, as reports say, the U.S. and Iran are closing in on a peace agreement that could be signed as soon as this weekend. SpaceX soared in its first day of trading on the stock market. The company said last night in a SEC filing that it's raising $75 billion while selling shares for $135 each. Founder Elon Musk is likely to become the world's first trillionaire as a result. Rob Martier, NBC News Radio.
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4: 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Co-starring Gail Gordon, Lucy Arnaz, and Desi Arnaz Jr.
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3: A heat advisory begins at 11 a.m. Sunday and continues until 5 a.m. Tuesday morning. Lows level off around 52 overnight under clear skies, northeast winds around 5 miles per hour. Highs level off around 85. Saturday, bright sunshine expected. Lows dip down to about 58 Saturday night. That's your forecast from the KGY Weather Center. I'm meteorologist Jennifer Wojcicki. Currently 55.

0: I'm Rob Martier. It was a solid result for Team USA in their first match at the World Cup. Striker Fulerin Balogun scored twice for the U.S. side, leading the team to a 4-1 win over Paraguay. Next up for the U.S., Australia. U.S. Central Command says it has downed several Iranian drones near the Strait of Hormuz. CENTCOM announced on X the drones were launched at commercial ships traveling through the strait, and all were shot down by U.S. forces. This, as reports say, the U.S. and Iran are closing in on a peace agreement that could be signed as soon as this weekend. SpaceX soared in its first day of trading on the stock market. The company said last night in a SEC filing that it's raising $75 billion while selling shares for $135 each. Founder Elon Musk is likely to become the world's first trillionaire as a result. Rob Martier, NBC News Radio.
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8: And now, ladies and gentlemen, for the album of the best original score written for a motion picture, the nominees are the late Alfred Newman for Airport, Johnny Mercer and Henry Mancini for Darling Lily, John Lennon, Paul McCartney, and George Harrison for Let It Be, Johnny Mandel for MASH, Fred Carlin for The Sterile Cuckoo. Envelope, please. John Lennon, Paul McCartney, George Harrison, Let It Be.
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7: A heat advisory begins at 11 a.m. Sunday and continues until 5 a.m. Tuesday morning. Lows level off around 52 overnight under clear skies, northeast winds around 5 miles per hour. Highs level off around 85, Saturday, bright sunshine expected. Lows dip down to about 58 Saturday night. That's your forecast from the KGY Weather Center. I'm meteorologist Jennifer Wojcicki. Currently, it's 52 degrees.

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1: The soundtrack to your summer. summer. 1971 Roadrunner. Coming through. With totally new styling. It looks like fun. It drives like fun. And it still goes beep beep.
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0: NBC News Radio, I'm Lisa Taylor. President Trump's name is being removed from the Kennedy Center in Washington, D.C. Workers started the process of stripping the lettering from the building before dawn after a judge rejected a last-minute bid to block an earlier order to remove it. The performing arts landmark had been renamed the Trump Kennedy Center in December, 10 months after Trump removed several trustees from the board and appointed himself as one. However, the judge ruled Friday that the president's name must come off the center after the Trump administration asked for a stay on a May ruling from the U.S. District Court in D.C., pending a new appeal of that decision. Multiple Iranian drones have been downed by the U.S. military near the Strait of Hormuz. Rob Martier reports.
1: CENTCOM announced on X the drones were launched at commercial ships traveling through the strait, and all were shot down by U.S. forces. This, as reports say, the U.S. and Iran are closing in on a peace agreement that could be signed as soon as this weekend.
0: Lisa Taylor, NBC News Radio.
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0: Is there an echo in here?
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0: Join me this week as we bring back the decade of decadence and a lot of amazing music. The Amazing 80s. It happens right here.
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3: Right around the collar!
2: Now try Whisk. 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
2: 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What's happening in state government, politics, policy, and law.
3: No one can afford groceries, gas, health care, and it's all because of the disastrous policies of the Trump-Vance administration.
4: This midterm is not about Trump. This midterm is about what's best for real people in this Washington, not that Washington.
5: Stephen Reed of the State Democratic Party and Jim Walsh, who chairs the State Republican Party, went toe-to-toe when interviewed on TVW's The Impact. One key race drawing national attention is the 3rd Congressional District in Southwest Washington. A top Republican candidate is current State Senator John Braun of Centralia.
4: We think that Senator Braun, who has represented kind of the Centralia-Chehalis area, so the north end of that congressional district in the state legislature for a number of years, is going to be a true fit for the 3rd Congressional.
5: Two-term Democrat Marie Glusenkamp-Perez has won twice in a district that also voted for Donald Trump.
3: We believe that that seat will be the linchpin to whether or not Democrats regain control of the House of Representatives.
5: The state primary election is scheduled for Tuesday, August 4th, with the general election following on Tuesday, November 3rd. With your TVW update, this is David McGimsey at the state capitol.
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7: A heat advisory begins at 11 a.m. tomorrow and continues until 5 a.m. Tuesday morning. Ample sunshine expected today with daytime highs approaching 85. Northeast winds 5 to 10 miles per hour. Clear skies again tonight. Lows level off around 58. Daytime highs approaching 91. Tomorrow, bright sunshine expected. That's your forecast from the KGY Weather Center. I'm meteorologist Shelley Lindblade. Currently 52.

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0: o'clock across the South Sound. 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
1: NBC News Radio, I'm Lisa Taylor. Work has begun to remove President Trump's name from the Kennedy Center in Washington, D.C. Overnight, workers started the process of stripping the lettering from the building after a judge rejected a last-minute bid to block an earlier order to remove it. The performing arts landmark had been renamed the Trump Kennedy Center in December, 10 months after Trump removed several trustees from the board and appointed himself as one. The U.S. and Iran are reportedly closing in on a peace agreement that, if all goes accordingly, could be signed as soon as this weekend or early next week. Rob Martier has more.
2: Iran's foreign minister has told his country in a live TV broadcast an agreement with the U.S. is in its final stages. The current agreement is being called a memorandum of understanding that would cease hostilities, open the Strait of Hormuz, and allow for further talks to continue.
1: The Pentagon is out with a new batch of documents and videos related to UFOs or UAPs. Friday's release includes 53 documents and 10 images from the CIA, FBI, NASA, the Department of Defense, and other unspecified agencies, along with 6 videos and 3 NASA audio recordings. Videos included in the latest batch appear to show orb-like objects in the sky, while a set of images and clips offer artistic interpretations of reported sightings. The government began disclosing documents related to the unidentified anomalous phenomena last month, following a bipartisan push for transparency. The New York Knicks continue their quest for the team's first NBA championship in more than 5 decades. They face off against the Spurs in Game 5 of the finals from San Antonio tonight. New York City Mayor Zoran Mamdani is feeling confident.
3: I have just 3 words for my fellow New Yorkers. Knicks in 5.
1: The Knicks hold a 3-1 lead in the best-of-7 series as the Spurs look to avoid elimination and force a Game 6 back at Madison Square Garden next week. 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
4: A heat advisory begins at 11 a.m. tomorrow and continues until 5 a.m. Tuesday morning. Ample sunshine expected today, with daytime highs approaching 85. Northeast winds 5 to 10 miles per hour. Clear skies again tonight. Lows level off around 58. Daytime highs approaching 91. Tomorrow, bright sunshine expected. That's your forecast from the KGY Weather Center. I'm meteorologist Shelley Lynn Blade. Currently 52.
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15: Open it, Charlie. 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
16: I'm so glad you could come. This is going to be such an exciting day.
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0: 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You're with Ashley and Brad in the morning.
1: Good morning. It's 6:15.
2: It's worth mentioning because Father's Day is coming up on the 21st of this month. So remember Dad, and it's always funny, always worth mentioning that most collect calls were used to be when we had to pay for phone calls were made on Father's Day.
1: Right.
2: Once again, Dad always footing the bill. So you
1: could
2: say,
1: taking it in the shorts.
2: You know, Dad, that's one of his superpowers is always having to pay for everything.
1: Aww.
2: But, you know, we should take time to remember your dads if they're still around.
1: Absolutely. And it's funny because now this said redneck dad superpowers, but I would think that this list is for all dads out there.
2: All right.
1: Like knowing when lights are on in other rooms in the house. I always remember my dad going, I'm not paying him.
2: Yeah.
1: You know, turn on the kitchen lights if you're not in there.
2: Yeah.
1: This one, I'm telling you, this is definitely not a redneck thing. This is every dad I know can fall asleep in any chair, anytime, any place.
2: Amen, sister.
1: Superpower.
2: I never used to be able to, but then somehow I acquired it, and I don't know where, but it's like, you know what? If I'm sitting, it can easily happen.
1: The knowing when someone's just touched the thermostat or even thinks about touching the thermostat
2: in
1: the house.
2: I'm not kidding. I can sense the difference between 2 degrees of where it's been set.
1: That's what they're saying.
2: And I'm so glad we're talking about this. It's late. It's midnight. I'm in bed last night. And somehow I still hear the air compressor running outside. I'm like, why is the air conditioning on? And I got up out of my sleep to go find out where it was, which zone it was turned in on, just to turn it off. And I don't know where it was running, but I turned both of them upstairs and downstairs off. So to make sure. But yeah, my spider sense was tingling about the air being running somewhere.
1: Yeah. Yeah. And this one, and this also goes, I think, for the dishwasher, but they're saying the car packer Tetris person.
2: Absolutely. Yeah.
1: Both of them. Both of them. What would you guys add to this list? 888-922-7234.
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0: 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You're with Ashley and Brad in the morning.
1: Well, lots of people are going to be heading there for the summer, if you haven't already. But there's the beach, of course, for the summertime, the shoreline, the coast. And there's a new trend developing out there on the beach, which I've never heard of this one before. So.
0: And it's kind of interesting because I have a friend that does something else in a backwards pattern. But there's a lady who said she loves to take the kids to the beach or the lake or, you know, have fun or whatever. She's got a one-year-old and a four-year-old.
1: Yeah.
0: And, you know, you remember those days when they're little and gosh, you got to pack the whole house to get to anywhere.
1: Yeah.
0: And, you know, a lot of times people like to get there first thing in the morning. Because they're like, okay, the sun's not going to be as bright. Hopefully it won't be as crowded, blah, blah, blah, blah, blah.
1: Yeah.
0: And she was like, you know what? Not just for the beach, but for parks, for museums, for all the different things. You know, we all think, oh, it's better to get there first. But she's like, you know what? She goes, I found it's actually better to get there last.
1: Yeah.
0: She's like, wait till the kids have had their nap. Wait till the sun goes, you know, starts to, the UV index goes down again. Yeah. Like the 3 to 4 crowd.
1: Yeah.
0: Because a lot of people are already leaving the stuff at that time.
1: Agreed.
0: And it does, it makes, and I've got a friend who does this with food. She does her day backwards. She eats dinner for breakfast and it kind of backs it up and ends up with breakfast for dinner. And it's been great for her that way.
1: I've been doing this for shopping for a long time. I prefer to go to a store just before it closes. Your big box stores, your home improvements, your retail, anything that's just before it closes. I love to get that stuff done.
0: Yeah. And I see I see the validity in that. And sometimes I can, if you know exactly what you need. If you want to lounge around and shop around, they're going to kick you out of the store. But sometimes I find the shelves are so disheveled with stuff because people have there's a Sebastian Maniscalco thing where he does where he talks about things being in the wrong aisle, and you know, so sometimes you come in, you're like, forget it, it's just too chaotic now. But for the most part, I definitely see the ease with that.
1: But as far as the beach goes, I guess I've been doing this for a long time. I too
0: go in late in the afternoon.
1: Oh yeah, I was never a first get there first thing in the morning. Well, first of all,
0: you're not up first thing in the morning if you don't have to be.
1: But I grew up in Florida where on the East Coast, you know, the obviously the sun rises very early, but I was just like, I don't want to be there first thing. So I'd be there and almost all the time I have to turn and lay the other way as the sun is setting. Mm-hmm. So I remember most of my time was spent lying in the other direction.
0: That's awesome, though. So, you know, if you guys have little kids and it's summertime and you're like, let's get out of the house, let's do something all day, you might want to flip it around and you might find life might be a little bit easier.
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4: NBC News Radio, I'm Lisa Taylor. The U.S. and Iran are reportedly making progress on a peace agreement that officials have said could be signed as soon as this weekend. Amid the report, however, is word from U.S. Central Command that the U.S. military has downed several Iranian drones near the Strait of Hormuz. CENTCOM announced on X that the drones were launched at commercial ships traveling through the strait, and all were shot down by U.S. forces. A federal judge is rejecting an effort to block Sunday's UFC event at the White House from happening. Wendy Swanson has more.
5: The judge determined the Virginia residents who brought the case had no legal right to challenge the event. The plaintiffs argued the privately run event could not legally be held on the White House grounds. They claimed a federal rule exempting events for America's 250th birthday from certain regulations doesn't apply to the UFC fight because it's being held in honor of President Trump's 80th birthday. The judge did not rule on the fight's legality.
4: Lisa Taylor.

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8: A heat advisory begins at 11 a.m. tomorrow and continues until 5 a.m. Tuesday morning. Ample sunshine expected today, with daytime highs approaching 85. Northeast winds 5 to 10 miles per hour. Clear skies again tonight. Lows level off around 58. Daytime highs approaching 91. Tomorrow, bright sunshine expected. That's your forecast from the KGY Weather Center. I'm meteorologist Shelley Lindblade. Currently 52.
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0: 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You're with Ashley and Brad in the morning.
1: Good morning. It's 6:39.
0: Well, let's take a little trip behind the curtain. Let's see how the sausage is made. You're on the show.
1: Okay.
0: Because we sit in this room, we talk in between the songs for just a few minutes at a time, and that goes out over the airwaves. That's an over-the-air broadcast, right?
1: Well, allegedly.
0: Then, yeah. To then make the podcast happen, guess what? I record the entire show.
1: Right.
0: And then I have to go back and edit that show each and every day and have for years and years and years. So I'm producing the show as we're recording it. And I got to be honest, every day I have to go back and listen to what we said all over again. To take out and to clean up the little things here and there to just make a difference, to package it for the podcast. So it's not the most exciting part of my job, but it is part of it.
1: It is part of it.
0: Yeah.
1: Just like coming up with the show's mine.
0: Yeah. Anyway, that's just a little bit of how the show gets made here. But there are, I'm sure, parts of your job that are equally as less appealing and interesting, perhaps boring even, you could say.
1: Well, I mean, there's a lot of stuff that we all kind of deal with, just kind of modern life, boring things. So, I mean, besides, you know, the work stuff that we have to do that we're like, you know what, it's part of it. It's just, this is my job. That's your job. Together, this is what it creates. But there's a lot of stuff that just in general, we're just so over, like being kept on hold. I mean, this happened recently the other day. I had to make an appointment and then I got stuck in a queue and then I had to go back. I had to call again. It was like a whole thing.
0: Yeah.
1: And it's so boring, but you have to do it. It's one of those things that
0: you don't have to, because a lot of them say, hey, if you'd like to keep your place in line, we'll call you back. And I didn't used to like doing those, but now I do. It's just easier.
1: Some of them do. If they offer that, I do it.
0: Yeah.
1: Because otherwise, you're just sitting there listening to that same flute solo for, you know, an hour and a half, and it's so boring.
0: Yeah.
1: Slow Wi-Fi, we all have to deal with that. Yeah. Not so much anymore. Well, it's not true, not so much anymore, but they've just gotten faster and faster in fiber, and so I think unless you're like in a really rural area, it's much better than it used to be.
0: Sure. It's not dial-up, I can tell you that much.
1: Right. Right. Remember when the page used to have to load and you'd watch it like long?
0: Grandpa, tell us about the good old days. So, well, you used to have to wait for it to load in. What?
1: Right.
0: Yeah, no.
1: When you're playing any of the games and doing stuff like that, or just being on your social media and you got, you know, the ad breaks. You're sitting there through them. A lot of times you can't fast forward through them.
0: Or you don't have to go on social media. Spoiler alert.
1: True. You don't have to.
0: No.
1: This one made the list, and I'm not sure why. Waiting for a delivery. I mean, unless it's a food delivery and you're really waiting for it, how often are you chomping at the bit waiting for some Amazon package?
0: That's what we talked about. The anticipation of something to show up. But nobody's sitting there drumming their fingers by the door waiting for it physically anymore. I
1: mean. Right. Okay. And they said, and this is interesting because there are actual news channels that all they do all day long is, whether it's radio or TV, do political stuff.
0: Mm-hmm.
1: That is the number one thing on the list that we said, as soon as we hear it or see it, we're going off. It's so boring because in a lot of ways, the ball doesn't get moved. And so we're like, why are you listening to this? Why are we doing that? So we say instead, thank you, Brad, for doing our podcast, because that's specifically what we don't talk about.
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2: 36 passengers got off the jetliner in Seattle last night. Left aboard, four crew members and the hijacker, dressed in a business suit demanding $200,000 and carrying a plain briefcase which he told the crew held explosives. With the full ransom collected from Seattle banks and four parachutes aboard, the plane headed for Reno. It took 3.5 hours, slow for a jet, but the hijacker had given detailed flight instructions. The rear stairwell was open all the way. It arrived at Reno in shreds. Somewhere, the hijacker parachuted away with the money. Police believe he left the 727 in the flatlands of Oregon or Washington, but they are still looking in four states, even around the airport. A daring parachute escape from a flying 727 somewhere between Reno and Seattle, Washington.
3: And KGY was playing this in the summer of 1971.

0: 7 o'clock with Ashley and Brad.
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2: NBC News Radio, I'm Lisa Taylor. The U.S. and Iran are reportedly making progress on a peace agreement that officials have said could be signed as soon as this weekend. Amid the report, however, is word from U.S. Central Command that the U.S. military has downed several Iranian drones near the Strait of Hormuz. CENTCOM announced on X that the drones were launched at commercial ships traveling through the strait, and all were shot down by U.S. forces. President Trump's name is no longer on the Kennedy Center in Washington, D.C. Overnight, workers started the process of stripping the lettering from the building after a judge rejected a last-minute bid to block an earlier order to remove it. The performing arts landmark had been named the Trump Kennedy Center in December, 10 months after Trump removed several trustees from the board and appointed himself as one. A crowd gathered before dawn to watch as the workers completed the removal. A federal judge is rejecting an effort to block Sunday's UFC event at the White House from happening. Wendy Swanson has more.
3: In Friday's decision, the judge determined the Virginia residents who brought the case had no legal right to challenge the event. The plaintiffs argued the privately run event could not legally be held on the White House grounds. They claimed a federal rule exempting events for America's 250th birthday from certain regulations doesn't apply to the UFC fight because it's being held in honor of President Trump's 80th birthday. The judge did not rule on the fight's legality. I'm Wendy Swanson.
2: Steven Spielberg's Disclosure Day is off to a great start at the box office.
4: I can see you.
5: Daniel Keller.
4: Who is this?
5: Do not go back to the house. They found you. I don't know who you are, but they're going to kill you.
2: The sci-fi film made $6.5 million from Thursday previews and is expected to make over $42 million over the three-day weekend. That would far surpass the previously anticipated $35 million opening weekend haul. 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
7: A heat advisory begins at 11 a.m. tomorrow and continues until 5 a.m. Tuesday morning. Ample sunshine expected today, with daytime highs approaching 85. Northeast winds 5 to 10 miles per hour. Clear skies again tonight. Lows level off around 58. Daytime highs approaching 91. Tomorrow, bright sunshine expected. That's your forecast from the KGY Weather Center. I'm meteorologist Shelley Lynn Blade. Right now, it's 53 degrees.
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0: Saturday morning at 95.3 KGY. Good morning. Right now, it's 7:13.
1: Like it, love it, hate it, don't use it, use it. It's nevertheless here to stay, I think. We're talking about the cash apps, and there's any number of them now.
0: Right.
1: Venmo, PayPal, Zelle, on and on the list goes.
0: Right.
1: Which, yes, it's handy if you've got to pay somebody in a pinch. You're settling up bills at a restaurant. It's pretty quick, pretty easy, that kind of stuff.
0: You don't like it at all. I love it.
1: Yes, I use it. I can't deny that I do. But do I prefer it? You know, I still prefer cash, green, you know, just. But okay. I understand it. It's certainly handy. It's certainly useful. But
0: what if you had an accessory to use with it?
1: Like what?
0: So they've developed it. I'm not kidding. And I think it's kind of cute, and I might want to actually use one. In fact, if my girls were still little, they're grown adults now, but if they were little, I think this would be kind of cute too. They're putting a limited edition payment accessory, they're called tags, into a toy wand, like a little fairy wand, so that when you want to make your, you just go bling, and then it's.
1: I saw somebody use this at a drive-thru where they just wave it at the thing, and the
0: I mean, come on.
1: Yeah.
0: Adorable, yes.
1: With a sound effect, you know.
0: Exactly.
1: Would make the difference.
0: Exactly. I love that. I mean,
1: I don't need a fairy wand to use for my transactions. Okay. Thank you very much.
0: All right. What about a lightsaber, mister?
1: Maybe. Okay. Now we're talking. But that's too big to have to, you know, wield an entire lightsaber for your transaction.
0: They don't make little tiny lightsabers.
1: No. Well, they could, but, you know.
0: See?
1: A bit much, I think, but.
0: I mean, I think it'd be great. I mean, what about like one of those giant foam fingers from like from like the stadiums? I mean,
1: which finger is what?
0: That's exactly right.
1: That's not the right one, Ashley.
0: Pick your finger. A fly swatter. I mean, a fishing rod. This could be awesome. I mean, only give it to my kids when they were little, probably like on a birthday special thing.
1: Because
0: I don't want them to just think it's just a magic.
1: Well,
0: like,
1: that's
0: you can just
1: okay.
0: Wave the wand.
1: There's the problem. It's like casino chips. They make them pretty and colorful and everything for you to go, oh, it's not real money. Huh, it's fine. Just spend it. Same with that wand. You'll be spreading that thing everywhere. And before you know it, you're like, where'd my money go? Well.
0: What do you guys think about this? And what would you want a foam finger? Would you want a lightsaber? Would you want the magic fairy wand?
1: 888-922-7234.
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14: 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The speakers swing out. 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That's the new RCA Victor swing line.
0: And KGY was playing this in the summer of 1971.

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1: Well, I did just a little bit brief history search on this, and it's very interesting because I remember this quite well. You were asking me off there, which we're asking you, the listener, right now. When you had a lunchbox and you took it to school, don't get me started on the metal lunchboxes that were the coolest ones ever. Now there's no personality whatsoever to any of them. They're just these soft-sided little nothing.
0: Yeah, they're like little neoprene things or little bento boxes.
1: But when you had the $6 million man or Adam 12 or, you know, Welcome Back Cotter lunchboxes, those were the best. Anyway.
0: Or strawberry shortcake.
1: Or strawberry shortcake.
0: I loved my strawberry shortcake.
1: You asked what was the best snack in there.
0: Yeah. Because usually your parents would, you know, give you some healthy, like, you'd get an apple and some celery.
1: Yeah,
0: and
1: it was always a banana. I'd get a banana, peanut butter, jelly sandwich, the warm milk. But the bag that I was looking forward to, and I even did a little research and found that they were the first company to do this, was a little bag of Fritos that went in the lunch. So,
0: what do you mean they were the first company to make a
1: Frito-Lay was the first company to introduce snack size bags from their products in the 60s, and then by 70s everyone was doing it.
0: Yeah,
1: but they were the first, and so I used to get the little bag of Fritos.
0: Was that a special treat, or was that every day you got a bag of Fritos?
1: It wasn't every day, but it was common enough where I was like, oh, I love Fritos. So
0: okay,
1: they're pretty good.
0: So were there days where you got something you normally didn't get? You're like, oh, my mom really loves me today.
1: Every once in a while, and again, this was probably a newer invention back then, the Hunt's snack pack of pudding was the, you know, the break apart pudding packs that you could put in your lunchbox.
0: Okay, so you'd get
1: pudding
0: when you were a good boy?
1: Yeah.
0: Yeah.
1: Kinda.
0: Yeah, so yeah, that was the thing. My mother with the healthy stuff all the time and the granola and the blah, blah, blah, which was fine, which is why I always traded all my lunch stuff. But every once in a while, we would get these little packs. I think it had two cookies in it, and it was the Nutter Butters.
1: Oh, yeah.
0: Those were the, when I opened my lunchbox and would see a Nutter Butter pack, I'm like, this is the best day ever.
1: And it didn't have to come with a warning for the entire lunchroom, by the way. Back away, there's peanut butter here, everybody. But I would also like to give a special applause to Jeffrey Ivey. Jeffrey Ivey was this kid who had brought, and again, these were new for the time. Mm-hmm. He brought in a can of Pringles every day.
0: Every day?
1: Every day. A can of Pringles.
0: They made the little mini ones back then?
1: No. This was a full size.
0: He got a full size?
1: That's what I'm saying.
0: What?
1: Every day.
0: His parents really loved him.
1: Jeff loved food, and Jeff, you know, kind of showed it, but
0: every day he
1: would share, though. He would share those Pringles with me. So.
0: Oh, we love that about him.
1: We do.
2: 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I'm Lori Tracy, and you should hang out with me on Sunday from 10 to 2 p.m. We're going to have some good fun, listen to some good music, and maybe share an embarrassing story or two. 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
3: NBC News Radio, I'm Lisa Taylor. President Trump's name has been removed from the Kennedy Center. Workers started stripping the lettering from the building early this morning after a judge rejected a last-minute bid to block an earlier order to remove it. The performing arts landmark had been renamed the Trump Kennedy Center in December, 10 months after Trump removed several trustees from the board and appointed himself as one. One person is dead and about two dozen others are injured after heavy winds blew over a large outdoor tent during a church gathering in Virginia. Abby Johnston, the acting chief of Bedford County Fire and Rescue, says it's unclear exactly how many people were inside the tent at the time.

0: to win a free pair of Birkenstocks. 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
9: A heat advisory begins at 11 a.m. tomorrow and continues until 5 a.m. Tuesday morning. Ample sunshine expected today with daytime highs approaching 85. Northeast winds 5 to 10 miles per hour. Clear skies again tonight. Lows level off around 58. Daytime highs approaching 91. Tomorrow, bright sunshine expected. That's your forecast from the KGY Weather Center. I'm meteorologist Shelley Lynn Blade. Currently, it's 57 degrees.
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Well, we've got a list of some pretty funny habits, and I'm pretty sure, if any, Brad has only done one on this list. How many have you done, or at least how many would you admit to next?

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1: Good morning. It is 7:41.
0: Well, you didn't see it because I hid it from the view of the camera, but I have admitted this before, so it's not like I'm denying it. But one of my favorite implements here in the radio station, I'll hold it up for you and also show the camera. It's this little screwdriver, right?
1: Yes. Oh, yeah. That thing is coming so handy in here.
0: Yeah. Well, yes, it's a Phillips head that's used for little tiny things, but I'll be honest, it's used for mostly scratching the inside of my ear.
1: Yeah, which is disgusting, which is why I don't want to use it anymore.
0: My ears get, look, you wear headphones for a four-hour shift, your ears get moist, and they start to itch. And so what do? I reach for this, and I just scratch the inside of my ear. So that's one of my habits. You have a few.
1: I do?
0: Sure.
1: What's the matter with me?
0: Plenty.
1: I'm not sticking stuff in my ears.
0: Well, okay, good for you, but you have a few other. Go ahead and fess up some of your habits.
1: Okay, well, so I'm trying to think of what would be. Well, we've already talked about like the fact that I like to separate my M&Ms and stuff by colors, which is not weird. It's fine.
0: That's weird.
1: But there are some other things, and I'd like to know how many on this list that you've done as far as funny, odd kind of things. A large percent of us, and I believe you have done this as well, because we've been at events and we've seen, we're like, oh no, we're going to have to come over here and kind of bail out to not have to talk to that person. Almost 40% of us have pretended not to see someone because we just didn't want to have a conversation.
0: I can't deny that I've not done that, sure.
1: Right, because you see someone, you're like, oh no, not today, today.
0: Yeah.
1: What about, and this one I have absolutely admitted to. They say only 21% of people admitted to this. I think it's way higher than that. Having dessert before dinner.
0: No. I still wait.
1: Really?
0: I'm a purist, yes. It must come at the end of the meal.
1: If
0: I'm going to have it.
1: As often as possible, have the dessert first.
0: That says so much about you.
1: Well, how many times have we been at an event that's kind of the tables are set or whatever, and they already have the little piece of cake? Absolutely. You're not. I just can't believe you don't have a taste of something before you.
0: No.
1: For sure.
0: Okay.
1: This one, I'm 99% sure you have never done.
0: Okay.
1: Because you barely buy anything. I've bought more stuff for your pet than you have.
0: Okay.
1: 13% of pet owners say they have celebrated their pet's birthday with a cake or a party or some treats.
0: Yeah, make that 100% because
1: never.
0: I mean, for Christmas, he'll get a bone and that's it. But
1: okay.
0: Yeah, nothing.
1: But nothing for his birthday?
0: No. We don't even know when it is. I mean, he was, you know, we got him from adoption, so we don't know when his birthday is.
1: Okay, so his adopted birthday, though.
0: Yeah.
1: Little something?
0: Whatever falls off the table on that day, that's his gift. Yes.
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0: brisk Lipton tea.
1: Lipton flow through tea bags, like two bags of flavor in one.
2: And KGY was playing this in the summer of 1971.

0: you with the pants. Good morning. It's Ashley and Brad.
1: Right now, it's 8 o'clock.
2: NBC News Radio, I'm Lisa Taylor. President Trump's name has been removed from the Kennedy Center. Workers started stripping the lettering from the building early this morning after a judge rejected a last-minute bid to block an earlier order to remove it. The performing arts landmark had been renamed the Trump Kennedy Center in December, 10 months after Trump removed several trustees from the board and appointed himself as one. The U.S. and Iran are reportedly making progress on an agreement that would cease hostilities, open the Strait of Hormuz, and allow for further talks to continue. If everything works out, officials say it could be signed as soon as this weekend or early next week. One person is dead and about two dozen others are injured after heavy winds blew over a large outdoor tent during a church gathering in Virginia. Abby Johnston, the acting chief of Bedford County Fire and Rescue, says it's unclear exactly how many people were inside the tent at the time.
3: I'm told it was a very chaotic scene. I'm trying to account for the individuals. The tent did have seating for 1,500 people.
2: Johnston says 11 people were transported to an area hospital.
3: And then an additional 11 were treated and released from the scene.
2: Elon Musk is officially the world's first trillionaire after his company, SpaceX, went public. More from Christine Romans.
4: Liftoff came at 11:47 a.m. Shares of SpaceX began trading on the NASDAQ and immediately soared 11%. The stock's rise launched the net worth of founder Elon Musk, making him the world's first trillionaire. He addressed employees this morning.
5: I give SpaceX less than a 10% chance of succeeding at all.
4: Originally priced at $135, SpaceX shares closed for the day at $161, making it one of the 10 most valuable publicly traded companies, even though last year it lost billions of dollars.
2: The total valuation of SpaceX is now above $2 trillion. 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
7: A heat advisory begins at 11 a.m. tomorrow and continues until 5 a.m. Tuesday morning. Ample sunshine expected today, with daytime highs approaching 85. Northeast winds 5 to 10 miles per hour. Clear skies again tonight. Lows level off around 58. Daytime highs approaching 91. Tomorrow, bright sunshine expected. That's your forecast from the KGY Weather Center. I'm meteorologist Shelley Lynn Blade. Right now, 59.
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9: These two automobile engines look pretty much the same, but they certainly don't act the same. The one on the right is standard in this new Buick. It's designed to run on low lead or no lead gasoline. It can significantly help cut exhaust emissions that pollute the air. 1971 Buick. It's not the whole answer to air pollution, but it's a start. And you can help by having your Buick tuned regularly. Help us fight pollution now while we look for better answers.
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1: It's 8:13. Good morning.
2: Well, the sad truth is we walked by a movie theater with the whole family the other night because we were out at dinner. And my wife said to my young son, she goes, you know, these things will probably be a thing of the past by the time you're a full adult.
1: Yep.
2: And I said, you know, that's so sad. And it's probably true because just like for us, drive-in theaters went away. The movie theater itself will go away because we always try and see film in the theaters whenever possible, my wife and
1: I. Right.
2: Every week, we're trying to see something.
1: This is a great environment to see it that way.
2: It is. And we just like the experience. And so that's us. But many people in our own circles will say, I'll just wait till it comes out at home. And I'm just like, what? See, that's the you're becoming the problem. Is that people will just prefer to see things at home. And I'm just like, all right, well, you're missing out. But
1: well, because sometimes it's like the same week, if not a couple of days later. It's not like you have to wait. You know, before it would go in the theaters and then maybe a few months
2: later. Many times we'll say, we just saw that in the theater last week and it's already at home.
1: Right.
2: I still prefer to go. And like I said, but I understand people say, oh, it's the price. Yeah, that's why we go on the club night when it's a lot cheaper.
1: Right.
2: So.
1: Well, but that's the thing. So a lot of times, sometimes the newer ones, because there was a movie I really wanted to see. In fact, I got to double check and see if it's now free because I'm so cheap with that kind of stuff. Because I really wanted to see the movie. It was available on the streamer service, but when I went to click on it, it said you could rent it for, I don't know, like $6.99 or something, or you could buy it for like $19. And I'm like, I don't need to buy this movie necessarily.
2: Yeah.
1: Because I don't need a digital library. I mean, that would really be the only reason to have one. Or maybe if I had little kids and they wanted to watch something repeatedly, that would make more sense.
2: Right.
1: But I'm like, you know, even to spend $3.99 or $4.99 or $6.99, whatever, to rent it, it's rare. And I really wanted to see this movie.
2: Well, we do rent whenever possible. If it's free, obviously that's the way to go. But then also sitting through the ads sometimes you're like, okay, I don't have to do that. But for $3.99, you're like, okay, well, we just saved how much money versus going to the actual theater with all of the family. So
1: I guess that's true too. But
2: you're a single person, so.
1: Right. Yeah. So, I mean, that's a thing. I mean, you know, if I was going to, and sometimes like I'll have girlfriends over, I'll have a group of friends over and we'll watch a movie or something like that. And I guess I could see kind of maybe renting it for that.
2: Yeah.
1: But if I'm going to watch it at home, I want it free. So when it comes to you guys, you know, and you have the option to rent it or even buy it for whatever, are you building up your digital library, or do you just prefer to wait till it's free?
2: 888-9-AB-RADIO.
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1: This is one of those interesting things about our nation, is there are definitely certain regionalisms, certainly businesses that only exist in certain regions, but yet you still hear about them across the country. For example, we talked about In-N-Out. It's not everywhere, but it's become.

0: It's a tourist attraction. It's not just a regular store.
1: Yeah.
0: But, I mean, they are really getting known. And not just them. Lots of regional places getting known for their food.
1: I have another place. A friend of mine says, hey, let's go grab a sandwich at Wawa. And I was like, Wawa, the gas station? Yeah. They have great sandwiches. Like, they do?
0: You'd be
1: surprised.
0: The
1: first time I went there, I was like, oh, now I love their sandwiches. So anytime I see one, I'm going there.
0: Because that's always been the butt of a joke. Like, anytime one of us would lose a bet, it was like, oh, we're going to make the other person eat gas station food. And I mean, yes, there is the ubiquitous, you know, hot dog that's been there since, you know, the Clinton administration. But besides, there are, like, there's a gas station diagonally across the street from my house.
1: Yeah.
0: And it's got, there's a line out the door every day at lunch for their Mexican food.
1: Wow.
0: And I was talking to my next door neighbor. I was like, what is the line? Is there something going on over there? She's like, was it lunchtime? And I said, yeah. She goes, have you never had their Mexican food? I was like, at the gas station?
1: Wow.
0: It was amazing.
1: What's the deal with the Mexican food at the gas station, huh?
0: There are several that have like a mahi-mahi or pizza. They say some of the best pizza is at gas stations.
1: You had sushi, speaking of Super Bowl bets, you had sushi from a convenience store one time.
0: Yes, you did.
1: You did not like that version, though.
0: I don't eat sushi, so it was so disgusting anyway, but you made me eat. It was awful. But for you guys, is there gas station, like, kind of gourmet? You're like, you know, I always made fun of it until...
1: And then finally, last story to button this all up. Same thing, growing up in Miami, the first place and the only place that I saw Krispy Kreme donuts was at a gas station. And I thought, okay, and I had them, they were good. And then they became this nationwide craze of like, you've got to try Krispy Kreme. And I was like, Krispy Kreme. And I was like, the ones from the gas station? Yeah.
0: See?
1: Very interesting.
0: Ashley and Brad at 8:30.
2: NBC News Radio, I'm Lisa Taylor. A U.S.-Iran deal is reportedly nearing completion. According to President Trump and Pakistan's prime minister, it could be signed as soon as this weekend. As negotiations continue, tensions remain high in the Strait of Hormuz, where the U.S. Central Command said American forces shot down several Iranian drones that were launched at commercial ships traveling through the narrow waterway. Sunday's UFC event at the White House will take place as scheduled, after a federal judge rejected an effort to block it from happening. The plaintiffs argued the privately run event could not legally be held on the White House grounds. They claimed a federal rule exempting events for America's 250th birthday from certain regulations doesn't apply to the UFC fight because it's being held in honor of President Trump's 80th birthday. Elon Musk is the world's first trillionaire after SpaceX went public Friday selling shares in his reusable rocket company for $135 each. Head of NASDAQ called it the biggest IPO in history. Lisa Taylor, NBC News Radio.
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6: A heat advisory begins at 11 a.m. tomorrow and continues until 5 a.m. Tuesday morning. Ample sunshine expected today, with daytime highs approaching 85. Northeast winds 5 to 10 miles per hour. Clear skies again tonight. Lows level off around 58. Daytime highs approaching 91. Tomorrow, bright sunshine expected. That's your forecast from the KGY Weather Center. I'm meteorologist Shelley Lynn Blade. Right now, 61.
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1: It's 8:45 right now. Good morning.
0: Well, summertime means people are going to be traveling. And because of the price these days, it seems as though gas is a little pricey. But it doesn't keep people from traveling. And that's what we do is we like these little weekend getaways.
1: Yeah,
0: we don't go for like a 2 week something. First of all, who can get 2 weeks off in a row?
1: Right.
0: But we'd like the little weekend driveways for stuff like that. So we're going to do that soon. Now, with the technology that we have today, again, different times. Remember those car trips growing up? It was whatever was on the radio in that city that you happen to be traveling through.
1: Right, right.
0: Because there were no CDs. There were no MP3s.
1: Well, we had the tape deck.
0: We didn't even have a tape deck in the car.
1: Okay.
0: It was still just whatever was on the radio. And it, good luck if you're out in the hinterlands when nothing came in.
1: You just got static.
0: Right. No. Yeah. So now, satellite radio, hey, you have the same station three or four states across sometimes. Right.
1: Or you've got Apple CarPlay, and then you can just play whatever you want. Right. So it's kind of fun with that. You know. And so when it comes to like your guilty pleasure, you know, driving songs or your guilty pleasure summer snack, I mean, there are definitely, for me, like watermelon with tahini on it. Life doesn't get better than that in the summer.
0: Okay. When you said guilty pleasure song driving, and it's not ironic that we just played a version of it during one of the games.
1: Mm-hmm.
0: In college, we took an RV with us to the fraternity headquarters for their national conclave.
1: From Florida to where?
0: Illinois.
1: From Miami to Illinois.
0: No, from Gainesville to Illinois.
1: Oh, Gainesville.
0: And I drove that RV as a 20-year-old student with six or eight guys in the back.
1: Doing things that boys should not have been doing for an entire trip.
0: We still talk about that road trip for many reasons. Of course, what you just said. But one of them is the lasting memory of us pulling in. We're getting off the freeway from having just completed this massive road trip in this RV. Mm-hmm. And Frampton's Do You Feel Like We Do comes on the radio. And we pulled into the fraternity parking lot. And the last 6 minutes of that song, we cranked it up as loud as possible. We were all just going crazy. Air guitar.
1: Boombox on wheels.
0: Exactly. Yep. With that. So that is definitely cemented as a summer song for me, for whatever reason.
1: Yeah. Yeah. And that's the thing. Like, you hear certain songs and you're like, that's a summer driving song.
0: Right.
1: So are there ones for you guys that you're like, listen, if I'm going to be the driver in the car, I get to determine that. And if we're going to go on a picnic, you know, we're going to find, you know, gas station slushies and funnel cakes and all the good summer stuff. So when it comes to, you know, summertime, what's your guilty pleasure, you know, snack and favorite driving song?
0: 888-922-7234.
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0: This weekend, Olympia's KGY is celebrating the music and memories of the summer of 1971.
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2: This is about a movie about a couple of killers. Harry Callahan. And a homicidal maniac. The one with the badge is Harry.
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2: There were a lot of reasons they called him Dirty Harry. And he kept inventing new ones.
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0: You're with Ashley and Brad in the morning. It's 9 o'clock.
1: NBC News Radio, I'm Lisa Carton. President Trump is touting a peace deal with Iran he says could be signed as early as this weekend. More from Lisa Taylor.
2: The U.S. and Iran are reportedly making progress on a peace agreement that officials have said could be signed as soon as this weekend or early next week. Amid that report, however, is word from U.S. Central Command that the U.S. military has downed several Iranian drones near the Strait of Hormuz. CENTCOM announced on X that the drones were launched at commercial ships traveling through the strait, and all were shot down by U.S. forces.
1: Sunday's UFC event at the White House will take place as scheduled after a federal judge rejected an effort to block it from happening. Friday's ruling determined that Virginia residents had no legal right to challenge the event. The plaintiffs argued the privately run event could not be legally held on the White House grounds. NBC's Kelly O'Donnell reports the grounds have been transformed for the event in honor of the nation's 250th anniversary and the 80th birthday of President Trump.
3: The towering claw, 90 feet tall, a temporary arena seating 4,000, the stage an octagon, the string of fights expected in sweltering heat, an extraordinary display on public grounds.
1: Attendance on the South Lawn is limited to 4,300 invitees, but up to 85,000 spectators will be able to view the event on large screens set up in nearby Ellipse Park. President Trump's name is no longer on the Kennedy Center. Crews began stripping the lettering from the building early today after a weather delay. Crowds turned out to watch the process, which came after a judge rejected a last-minute bid to block an earlier removal order. Elon Musk is the world's first trillionaire after SpaceX went public on Friday, selling shares in his reusable rocket company for $135 each. SpaceX's valuation now above $2 trillion. 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
4: A heat advisory begins at 11 a.m. tomorrow and continues until 5 a.m. Tuesday morning. Ample sunshine expected today, with daytime highs approaching 85. Northeast winds 5 to 10 miles per hour. Clear skies again tonight. Lows level off around 58. Daytime highs approaching 91. Tomorrow, bright sunshine expected. That's your forecast from the KGY Weather Center. I'm meteorologist Shelley Lynn Blade. Right now, it's 65 degrees.
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1: It's 9:13. Good morning.
0: Well, there are deadheads. Mm-hmm. There are fish fans. There are parrot heads.
1: Right.
0: These, of course, all the names given to fans of the Grateful Dead, fish, and Jimmy Buffett.
1: They're like super fans, though. Those are the ones that travel.
0: The traveling fans. It goes show to show to show to show to see these bands over and over again, which I understand. I appreciate the devotion. I just have never been that kind of fan, I guess, because of the financial aspect of it all.
1: But if there wasn't, if there was, is there a band like that, if you could go and see them like repeatedly? Because I do have a friend that does this.
0: I know. And you've told me about it. And I just, I don't know. I like, well, let me rephrase that. I love music. I can't imagine my life or world without music.
1: Right.
0: Having said that, I don't like to go to shows necessarily in person.
1: You don't like live shows.
0: Because
1: I love that.
0: I would rather just, you know, sit at home and drop the needle on side one of Quadrophenia. I don't know. I just like the personal experience of listening to it at home. But the communal aspect of sharing it with other fans, I get that.
1: Yeah. I mean, the energy at a live show is absolutely incredible. And like I said, I've got a friend who, I mean, he will actually go internationally he loves Genesis is his band. He will just go.
0: So how many shows did he see, by the way?
1: I don't even know. A lot. Okay. A lot of shows. Right. And that's the thing. It's like there are bands and singers that I have seen multiple times, but only because either they've come here or they've been close enough to here that I would, you know, go someplace, you know, but I'm not going to, again, the flying and the going and the seeing. I mean, there are some that I really, really like, but I'm not going to go see them. If they come near here or if I happen to be traveling to a certain city and they're like, oh, so-and-so's in that city. Oh, great.
0: Right.
1: You know, but I don't know. So are there certain bands that you guys would want to see over, or maybe you do over and over? And what is it about the different shows in different cities? It's the same band. They're probably going to, especially on a tour, play the very same set list.
0: And here's the difference, is that there are shows who, they give it their all. Bruce Springsteen, famously, I have a friend who's same thing. He will go see him whenever he's available.
1: They're like 3.5-hour shows.
0: 3.5, 4 hours. He puts every ounce of energy into that show. And you're like, wow, okay. Garth Brooks, same thing. When he was traveling, touring, those shows were phenomenal. So I love that the performers will then give back. But there are, I've been to a few shows where you could just tell they're just going through the set
1: list.
0: They're
1: phoning it in.
0: Just be done with it and just like, okay, thank you, good night. And then they're off. And I'm just like, that's not what I paid money to see, so.
1: Yeah, I totally get that. But if you guys could, like, if money was really not an object and there was a band, they're like, I don't care where they are. I want to go see not only the set and the set, how they do it differently, but maybe the city that they're in and all that kind of fun stuff. Who would it be?
0: 888-922-7234.
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13: Here's Lucy. Starring Lucille Ball. Co-starring Gail Gordon, Lucy Arnaz, and Desi Arnaz Jr.
1: And KGY was playing this in the summer of 1971.

0: 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You're with Ashley and Brad in the morning.
1: Well, when it comes to film and cinema, you're talking to a guy who loves the medium. I love many things about films. In fact, we still go see at least one movie a week whenever possible, my wife and I. Now, not all of them winners. I got news for
2: True.
1: You.
2: True.
1: But when it comes to casting, that's so crucial as much as the script and the costuming and everything else. Okay. Casting the perfect person for a role is, it's an art form. In fact, they've even made it in a category now in the Oscars. But, for example, and we've said this many, many times,

0: I know they've redone it a couple of times, and that's
1: Johnny
0: fine.
1: Depp? But, no, thank you. Timothy Chalamet? No, thank you.
0: They weren't horrible, but if they weren't Gene Wilder.
1: That's right.
0: And that's the thing. There are some roles that were cast so perfectly, and so they said, what did you guys think? And it kind of ran the gamut from, you know, some of the sillier, funny ones, like, you know, Nick Offerman as Ron Swanson in Parks and Rec.
1: Okay.
0: Bryan Cranston as Walter White in Breaking Bad.
1: Yeah.
0: Leonard Nimoy as Mr. Spock in Star Trek.
1: Okay, yeah. Because they become so iconic. But in the beginning, you're like,
0: I guess. All right,
1: who's this guy? All right, he's a good actor. But yeah, they become so associated with the role. Like Anthony Hopkins, Silence of the Lambs.
0: Absolutely.
1: You go, okay, what a performance. Won an Oscar, obviously. So who else would have played that role? Well, you know, there may have been actors, but you go, yeah, that's the guy for the role.
0: Right, right. Sure. It's like Eddie Murphy. There's certain movies that Eddie Murphy, and you're like, there's nobody, same with Jamie Foxx for me, same way.
1: Yeah.
0: Like nobody else can do it. Robin Williams and Mrs. Doubtfire.
1: Yeah.
0: It was such a brilliant just story and everything.
1: Yeah.
0: You know, one of my favorites, like the Golden Girls. I don't think you could have replaced any of the Golden Girls with anybody else. And I just don't think it would have been as magical.
1: Well, ensemble films, specifically talking movies, again, Caddyshack, everybody in that movie perfectly cast in their roles for that.
0: Sure.
1: Tons of those. Godfather, and on the list goes, I'm sure.
0: So who would you guys add to that list that it was just so perfectly cast, nobody else could have played that part?
1: 888-922-7234.
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6: NBC News Radio, I'm Lisa Carton. President Trump is touting a peace deal with Iran he says could be signed as early as this weekend. Here's Lisa Taylor.
7: The U.S. and Iran are reportedly making progress on a peace agreement that officials have said could be signed as soon as this weekend or early next week. Amid that report, however, is word from U.S. Central Command that the U.S. military has downed several Iranian drones near the Strait of Hormuz. CENTCOM announced on X that the drones were launched at commercial ships traveling through the strait, and all were shot down by U.S. forces.
6: Sunday's UFC event at the White House will take place as scheduled after a federal judge rejected an effort to block it from happening. Friday's ruling determined that Virginia residents had no legal right to challenge the event. The plaintiffs argued the privately run event could not legally be held on the White House grounds. President Trump's name is no longer on the Kennedy Center. Crews began stripping the lettering from the building early today. Lisa Carton, NBC News Radio.
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2: A heat advisory begins at 11 a.m. tomorrow and continues until 5 a.m. Tuesday morning. Ample sunshine expected today with daytime highs approaching 85. Northeast winds 5 to 10 miles per hour. Clear skies again tonight. Lows level off around 58. Daytime highs approaching 91. Tomorrow, bright sunshine expected. That's your forecast from the KGY Weather Center. I'm meteorologist Shelley Lynn Blade. Right now, it's 65 degrees.
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a lot. But now I go for walks, to the movies, maybe to the park. I have a seat on the same old bench to watch the children play. You know, tomorrow is their future, but for me, just another day. They all gather around me. 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I keep saying, she'll be back.

0: 95.3 KGY. You're with Ashley and Brad in the morning. It's 9:48 right now. Good morning.
1: There are numerous, I would say, things that in my life are stressful to the point of I'm not sure how many other people could handle these things that I don't have the time, desire, or inclination to bring to the airwaves.
0: But right.
1: We have a set of circumstances in our family that present challenges.
0: Uh-huh.
1: So what do you do with those stressful times?
0: Well, right. Like, how do you cope?
1: It's a question I ask myself all the time. But one of the things that seems to have helped me is pausing before I react.
0: Yeah, like counting to three or five or something.
1: Many times I've reacted in the past and seen the consequence of that. I was like, you know what? How about if I don't do it that way?
0: Right.
1: What if I were to stressfully just go, okay, I can see, I can acknowledge, yes, this is stressful. But pause and then consider something as
0: right.
1: a reaction.
0: Right. And that's the thing. It's like, you know, we all have our mountains. And sometimes it's like you know, pushing a boulder up a hill. You're like, oh, you've got to be kidding me. It's just so stress. It's like a constant state of
1: Sisyphus,
0: fight or
1: it rolls
0: flight.
1: Back down and you got to start all over.
0: Right. And you can't live in fight or flight. It's just not healthy on any level. Mm-hmm. So they said, you know, figuring out different ways. Some people meditate. Some people, you know, there's therapy. There's all kinds of things. But they said to kind of configure your brain to cope in a stressful situation. And this seems kind of silly, like if you saw someone doing that, but it might kind of work. They said for 2 minutes, take the Superman pose. You stand with your hands on your hips, stand like a superhero with kind of your legs straight out and your hands on your hips, and just breathe for 2 minutes in a superhero stance. And I thought, I've never tried that before. And is it like a mental reset? Like you're feeling like you're a superhero all of a sudden? Or is there something physically that happens? So while you're counting to 10 or however long you need for when you're in your situation, what about standing like this? Like, do you think you could just be like, I'm in charge. I'm going to stand like a superhero.
1: I don't know if that's going to fake me into different thinking for some reason.
0: I don't know if it fakes you or if it truly does something that with that pose.
1: Okay.
0: Well, according to the science behind it, it says it lowers your cortisol levels and increases your testosterone standing like that. So it kind of balances some stuff out. I don't know if it's just the way you're standing or how you're getting air in. And it says it forces your body to kind of take up space. And so the next time you're feeling like stressed out, maybe try, you know, acting like super. I don't know if the cape is optional. I don't know how that part works.
1: Yeah,
0: but
1: probably.
0: But you could try that.
1: Okay. I also can't discount or oversell the importance of being able to have somebody to talk to about
0: 100%
1: stuff.
0: 100%.
1: You could pay somebody to listen, or you could find a friend who could do that. But
0: 100%.
1: I have found the amount of times in my life where I've shared something with someone, they go, wow, thank you for your candor, for your honesty, for your transparency. I was like, what else am I going to do? I mean, how else to best expiate a lot of this stuff except to talk about it? And if you've found some people to do that with, congratulations. That
0: absolutely
1: helps a lot. So
0: I feel like I need to buy my therapist more Christmas presents than the average person, right?
1: Yeah. What do you do to help cope with the stress? 888-9-AB-RADIO.
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1: Olympia's greatest hits, 95.3 KGY. Ruby Brown along with you. Just till 2 o'clock this afternoon. Coming up, Jackson 5, Elton John.

0: It smells amazing out here. And out here is Watson's Greenhouse in Olympia, where we'll be broadcasting live for the next few hours. They're celebrating, well, this is their second season in Olympia. If you remember, this used to be for decades the Bark and Garden Center out on Harrison Avenue in West Olympia. Watson's took it over last year, and it is just so beautiful here. So many plants and flowers and trees, and the accessories are amazing. And what today is the beginning of Hostarama. More than 30 varieties of hostas. Some of them are rare and some unique. They have the giant blue-hued specimens all the way down to the delicate miniatures. So Hostarama is one thing that's happening here, and there's lots more that we'll explain as we go through the morning and early afternoon. We brought some concert tickets you can register to win. Toto is coming with Christopher Cross and the Romantics. We also have Parker McCollum tickets if you lean in that country direction. Come by and see us on Harrison Avenue in West Olympia at Watson's Garden Center.
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5: A heat advisory in effect from tomorrow morning at 11 a.m. till Tuesday at 5 a.m. Today, very warm, mainly sunny and 87 degrees. Tonight, clear to partly cloudy. Overnight lows around 54. Tomorrow, a heat advisory again kicks in at 11 a.m. Mainly sunny skies and hot up to 93 degrees. Sunday night, partly cloudy and temperatures remain warm at 58 degrees. Monday, mostly cloudy skies early and then pretty sunny. Highs around 93. Monday night, mostly clear skies, 56. From Tuesday to the end of the week, cooling back down into the 70s. Currently, in downtown Olympia, it is 69 degrees.
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16: And now, ladies and gentlemen, for the album of the best original score written for a motion picture, the nominees are the late Alfred Newman for Airport, Johnny Mercer and Henry Mancini for Darling Lily, John Lennon, Paul McCartney, and George Harrison for Let It Be, Johnny Mandel for MASH, Fred Carlin for The Sterile Cuckoo. Envelope, please. John Lennon, Paul McCartney, George Harrison for Let It Be.
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95.3 KGY. Ruby Brown along with you till 2 o'clock this afternoon. That's a slow dance to this tune when I was 13 years old. Ronnie Nocell, if you're out there. Yep, still thinking about you. Was a great, great dancer. Downtown Ruby Brown along with you till 2 o'clock this afternoon. And hey, if you're heading to the market today, there's live music starting at 11 with Matt Gurley.

0: This has got to be the nicest garden center I have ever seen, probably the biggest as well. Watson's in West Olympia off Harrison Avenue is where we're broadcasting from today. They've got like 10 acres, and it is packed with just beautiful, gorgeous plants and trees and accessories for your garden. Today, the first day of Hostarama. They have over 30 varieties of hostas that they brought in, all sizes from the miniatures up to the giant blue-hued, easy for me to say, blue-hued hostas. They're here. Campers Coffee is here. There's stuff to keep the kids occupied as well. They have a Pollinators and Pals scavenger hunt for kids that is going on through the month of June and July. Come out and see us. Spin our prize wheel. Maybe pick up some Rainier's tickets or some Grays Harbor Speedway tickets. 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Christopher Cross is coming with the Romantics and Toto, the headliner, at White River Amphitheater. And Parker McCollum, 2 weeks from tonight, will be in Kent. Stop by and see us as we broadcast live from Watson's in Olympia.
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Downtown Ruby Brown, glad to be here with you till 2 o'clock this afternoon. Hey, there's nothing like baseball in the summer, and we have the best seats in the house for you to see a Tacoma Rainiers home game. 4 seats in the Summit Club behind home plate, and it includes a parking pass and snacks and drinks. Enter for your chance to see the Rainiers.

0: What an awesome day and what an awesome place to spend it. Talking about Watson's Greenhouse, which is where we're set up, broadcasting live today on Harrison Avenue in West Olympia. I keep finding out new and different things that are going on here today. There is a white tent that is kind of on the south side of the property, closest to Harrison Avenue. And inside that white tent, there is a special selection of things that are 50% off. There's also a selection of trees that are up to 30% off, and that's more towards the back of the property, more towards the west side. Hostarama, day one today, more than 30 varieties of hostas, and you have the opportunity to get tickets either here or online. They're going to host a spring garden party this coming Thursday, the 18th, an after-hours garden party and shopping experience that includes 20% off your entire store purchase, wine, catered hors d'oeuvres, live music, and a photo booth. So you can find out more about that here as well. Visit our booth, spin our prize wheel, register for our concert tickets as we enjoy a morning in at Watson's Garden Center on Harrison Avenue, West Olympia.
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KGY 95.3, Olympia's greatest hits. Got to see Janis Joplin when I was 6 years old. My folks took me to see her in show at Cleveland's Blossom Music Center. It was great till she fell off the stage.

0: morning. What a gorgeous day it is to be broadcasting live at Watson's Greenhouse here in West Olympia on Harrison. And we're going to speak with Terrence. Terrence, so what do you do here?
1: So I actually work in the tree and shrub section here, and so I'm one of the resident experts who can tell you everything you want to know about trees and shrubs. I know a little bit about some of the other plants and the other parts of the nursery, but I've got my top five
0: flowers. You brought things. I'm going to take a picture of this and post it on our Facebook. You actually loaded a cart and brought stuff here to talk about. Real quick, go through what we have here.
1: Yeah, so we got a nice little assortment of different summer flowering shrubs. Starting off, we have our 2026 Rose of the Year. It's called Tequila Supreme. It's got these nice orange and pink flowers with these scallop roughleaf petals on it. And it's just a really just solid rose, excellent disease resistance, blooms all summer. It's practically carefree, so that's one of our top flowers for today. Next, we have our butterfly bush. Some of you might be familiar with this particular plant from, you know, years past, but we've got some new introductions in recent years, and this one here is a pink one. This one's called Miss Ruby, and she's got these really nice, bright, magenta-colored spikes. They're actually a little bit fragrant, which is kind of unique for a butterfly bush. And as the name implies, it'll definitely bring in the butterflies.
0: Okay, I got to run you quick through. Real quick, just name the others.
1: Okay, so we've got a white hydrangea, a pure white. It's called Dream Cloud. As far as other white flowers go, if you like a little tropical vibe, you can go with the gardenia. We've got double mint here, which smells absolutely amazing. And then last but not least, we've got our Victoria ceanothus, which is an absolute bee magnet.
0: Awesome. As for Terrence, he obviously knows his stuff. We're at Watson's broadcasting live in West Olympia.
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7: Mainly sunny skies and very warm today. Highs of 87. Tonight, clear to partly cloudy. Overnight lows at 54. Tomorrow, a heat advisory kicks in at 11 a.m. till 5 a.m. Tuesday. Mainly sunny skies and hot for your sunny Sunday. Sunday night, partly cloudy and warm, 58 degrees. Monday, mostly cloudy skies early, but still very warm, 93 degrees. From Tuesday to the end of the week, cooling back down to the 70s. Currently, in downtown Olympia, it is 73 degrees.

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0: more than 30 varieties of hostas. 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And you can enjoy Hostarama if you can't make it today. 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I did see Kevin the Brit and his wife, Sarah. They came in pushing a cart. Obviously, it was empty when they got here. I can't wait to see what is on their cart when they leave. Hey, stop by our table. 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
1: So I went over to visit a friend the other day, and she hands me these two plants that are just limp. They're just look like they're on their last leg, and says, can you do something with these? Now, I don't have a particularly green thumb, but I took them home, I replanted them, put a little Miracle-Gro in there, and wow. I don't know if it was the rain or the new pots that they're in. They're happy. Their little roots are spreading. They're looking pretty happy. One of them just gave me a flower, so I guess they came to the right house. Feeling pretty good.

You've got a friend in me. It's Olivia's Greatest Hits, 95.3 KGY. Downtown Ruby Brown here with you till 2 this afternoon. And you can relive the classic songs of the 80s every Saturday with us here. 2 hours of nonstop 80s starting at 8 p.m.

0: Greetings again from Watson's Greenhouse in West Olympia on Harrison Avenue. The Watsons, it's been a family-owned business for decades up in Puyallup, and last year they had a chance to acquire the Barkin Garden Center, so now they have 10 acres here in Olympia, and I think every last square foot of their 10 acres is just packed with beautiful plants and flowers and accessories that really spruce up your garden. There's so much here. I'll give you a cheat code for today. There's a white tent closer to Harrison Avenue on the south side of Watson's. And in that white tent, there's special savings of 50% off for everything in the tent. Also, there's some up to 30% savings off select trees towards the back of the property as well. It is day one of Hostarama, Watson's hosta growing celebration. They brought in 30 varieties of hostas. Some are rare, many are unique, some are giant, some are miniatures. Hostarama is going on for the next 10 days. Campers Coffee is here, and obviously we're here until 1 o'clock. A chance for you to visit our table and sign up to win some concert tickets, maybe some Grace Harbor Raceway tickets, or even Rainier's tickets. I'm Dave, broadcasting live at Watson's Greenhouse in Olympia.
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Glad to be here with you till 2. I'm Ruby Brown. Coming up, we've got music from Carole King, BTO, and the Rolling Stones. Stay tuned.

0: Good afternoon. Grab your shades, grab your sunscreen, and come join us at Watson's Greenhouse in West Olympia. Hostarama. It's day one of Hostarama. They have gone to, I don't know if they've gone to all corners of the earth, but they have gone over and above and brought in more than 30 varieties of hostas. Some are rare and unique. You've got all the sizes from the giant ones to the miniatures. It is day one. That is going on through the 21st. 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You can spin that for some prizes. 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Toto is coming to White River with Christopher Cross and the Romantics. We've got tickets for that. And Parker McCollum, 2 weeks from tonight, is playing the Showwear Center in Kent. 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Watson's Greenhouse, West Olympia on Harrison Avenue.
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10: Mainly sunny and very warm today, highs of 87. Tonight, clear to partly cloudy, overnight lows 54. Sunday, a heat advisory at 11 a.m. kicks in till 5 a.m. Tuesday morning. Mainly sunny skies and hot, 93 degrees. Sunday night, partly cloudy and warm, 58 degrees overnight. And Monday, remains hot, mostly cloudy skies early, becoming partly cloudy, high of 93. Tuesday, cooling back down into the 70s. Currently in downtown Olympia, 76 degrees.
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Ruby Brown along with you till 2 o'clock. Get ready, FIFA fans. It's FIFA Soccer World Cup time, and the Olympia Lacey Fan Zone will be live screening select FIFA soccer matches at Port Plaza this June. Outside food and beverages are welcome. You could grab a bite at the farmer's market and

0: Today is day one of Hostarama at Watson's Greenhouse in Olympia, also up in Puyallup. They're celebrating as well there. Watson's has brought in more than 30 varieties of hostas, rare, unique, some of them are. Giant blue, huge specimens, all the way down to the miniature hostas. So that's going on, I said, starting today, but also continuing through the 21st. Watson's in Olympia also has a fun thing for the kids. It's called the Pollinators and Pals Scavenger Hunt for Kids. This is going on this month and next. They search the greenhouse for Watson's Pollinators and Pals characters to learn about the beneficial insects and how they help out in the garden. And then they win stickers, which is very cool. Ask any kid. Hey, we're here till 1, and you can come by our table and sign up to win some concert tickets and maybe spin the wheel. You might even win Rainier's tickets. Who knows? Watson's in Olympia. They've been here now at the old Bark and Garden Center location for more than a full year now, and they are super helpful. All the employees here know their stuff. Broadcasting live from Watson's in West Olympia, I'm Dave.
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5: It's Ruby Brown. 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

Olympia's greatest hits, 95.3 KGY. Sure had a crush on that man, Jim Morrison, when I was young. That's The Doors. Love Her Madly. Coming up, a little Andy Kim for your Saturday afternoon. Rock Me Gently on KGY.

0: It has been a really nice morning and early afternoon out here at Watson's Greenhouse in West Olympia on Harrison Avenue. And I want to leave you with a couple of thoughts. This is our last break. We're taking off in 10 or 15 minutes. But again, the first day of Hostarama, so they have all sorts of hosta varieties that they have brought in. 30-plus hosta varieties. So check that out. It is going on through June 21st. And there's an event coming up this week that you might be interested in. It's their Watson's Olympia Spring Garden Party on Thursday, the 18th, an after-hours garden party and shopping experience. You get 20% off your entire store purchase, and you can enjoy wine and catered hors d'oeuvres, some live music, and a photo booth. 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Thanks to the staff who have been so accommodating to us today, and keep in mind, you have plenty of opportunities to enjoy Hostarama all the way through June 21st at Watson's Greenhouse in West Olympia.
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Olympia's greatest hits, 95.3 KGY. Ruby Brown, glad to be along with you till 2 o'clock this afternoon. Hope your day is going well so far.

0: This weekend, Olympia's KGY is celebrating the music and memories of the summer of 1971.
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2: 36 passengers got off the jetliner in Seattle last night, left aboard four crew members and the hijacker, dressed in a business suit demanding $200,000 and carrying a plain briefcase which he told the crew held explosives. With the full ransom collected from Seattle banks and four parachutes aboard, the plane headed for Reno. It took 3.5 hours, slow for a jet, but the hijacker had given detailed flight instructions. The rear stairwell was open all the way. It arrived at Reno in shreds. Somewhere, the hijacker parachuted away with the money. Police believe he left the 727 in the flatlands of Oregon or Washington, but they are still looking in four states, even around the airport. A daring parachute escape from a flying 727 somewhere between Reno and Seattle, Washington.
3: And KGY was playing this in the summer of 1971.

Street, Olivia's KGY with a little Cat Stevens for your Saturday afternoon. Downtown Ruby Brand, along with you till 2. Coming up, we've got some Eagles, little John Lennon, and Al Wilson on the way.

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6: Today, mainly sunny and very warm, highs of 87. Tonight, clear to partly cloudy overnight, 54 degrees. Sunday, a heat advisory kicks in at 11 a.m., mainly sunny skies and hot. 93 degrees. Sunday night, partly cloudy and warm, 58 degrees. Monday, mostly cloudy skies early, becoming partly cloudy, 93 degrees for our high. Tuesday, it starts to cool down just a little bit through the end of the week, back down into those 70s. Currently in downtown Olympia, it is 79 degrees, creeping up towards 80.
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Olympia's greatest hits with Al Wilson there on your Saturday afternoon. I always like to sing along to that one, but luckily for you, I turned the microphone off. I'm Dan Ruby Brown, along with you till 2. Hey, did you know it is World Blood Donor Day? If you're looking to make a difference this weekend, consider signing up for a local blood drive in honor of World Blood Donor Day. That's happening tomorrow.

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9: Downtown Ruby Brown along with you until 2 o'clock this afternoon. You know, when I was younger, I always went to the Gorge and camped out and went to a lot of those music festivals. This weekend, it's the Bonnaroo Music and Arts Festival going down in Tennessee. I've always wanted to go to that one, a weekend of camping and dancing at Bonnaroo. Headliners this year feature The Strokes, Noah Kahan, and Keisha. I gotta say, though, the older I get, the less I want to camp.

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It's Olympia's greatest hits, 95.3, little CCR there, taking us to the top of my show, Downtown Ruby Brown, heading out. Dave Cowan's got you next. He's going to...

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4: Sunny skies heading into the upper 80s for a high this afternoon. Clear and 52 overnight. 93 with more sunshine tomorrow. Also 93. We get a few clouds on Monday and then cooler through the rest of the week with highs in the 70s Tuesday onward. Currently 83 downtown.
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8: 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The one on the right is standard in this new Buick. It's designed to run on low lead or no lead gasoline. It can significantly help cut exhaust emissions that pollute the air. 1971 Buick. 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

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Kiki D was the first British female to sign with Motown. Whatever happened to Kiki D? Here she is with Elton, Don't Go Breaking My Heart.

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0: sweet smell of hot dogs and garlic fries fill the air in the South Sound. 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

0: weekend, Olympia's KGY is celebrating the music and memories of the summer of 1971.
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Another one from 1971 as we celebrate that year in our summer-long celebration of yearly weekends that we focus in on. Neil Diamond, he wrote that one after he was in therapy, IMIC.

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3: Halt!
2: 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And he kept inventing new ones.
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9: Into the upper 80s, lots of sunshine this afternoon, 52 under clear skies tonight, 93 tomorrow and Monday with a few clouds showing up by Monday, and then cooler starting on Tuesday. Right now, 85 downtown.
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7: 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They defeated Paraguay. 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

0: engines are revving, and we're giving away tickets to Grays Harbor Raceway. Feel the thunder, smell the rubber, and watch the fastest drivers in the Pacific Northwest battle it out on the track. Want in? 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
3: 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I just want to warn you, traffic is tough out there.
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More from 1971 with the Carpenters. Yeah, we're celebrating the summer of 1971, sprinkled throughout the weekend. 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
6: A couple of more hot days after today, and then by Tuesday we start cooling down and we'll be in the 70s for most of the rest of the week. Before that, though, overnight, clear skies, 52 to 93 under sunny skies tomorrow, also 93 with a few clouds on Monday. Currently it's 86 in downtown Olympia.
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4: What do I do while the records are playing? 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I'm dedicating it to the run-up to the official start of summer. So we'll have some summertime songs.

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6: Now, ladies and gentlemen, for the album of the best original score written for a motion picture, the nominees are the late Alfred Newman for Airport, Johnny Mercer and Henry Mancini for Darling Lily, John Lennon, Paul McCartney, and George Harrison for Let It Be, Johnny Mandel for MASH, Fred Carlin for The Sterile Cuckoo. Envelope, please. John Lennon, Paul McCartney, George Harrison, Let It Be.
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low. Nobody wants to be left out. Uh-huh. You can't leave cause your heart is there. 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